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0: 99.3 The River, today's best country, Tebe. That's going to leave a memory. Matt Reddit with you this morning. Mainly sunny day today. Some clouds rolling in this afternoon. High at 22. Tonight, a few clouds dropping down to 11. A massive market and yard sale going on this Saturday at the Rogersville Arena. They're going to have over 60 vendors on hand offering a wide variety of items, including handmade crafts, food, baked goods, so much more. There's going to be something there for everyone. You know, markets are arena markets specifically, I have found some of my great yard sale finds at arena markets, like back home in Kentville, Nova Scotia, the arena there, the rink there down in Kentville. I found so many great records there for my collection one year. Don't miss out on an arena yard sale, okay? This Saturday at Rogersville.
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0: Luke Combs on 99.3 The River, today's best country. Matt with you this morning. Mainly sunny day today, high at 22. A few clouds overnight tonight, dropping down to 11. 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
8: Here's a look at your latest Environment Canada forecast. Look for a mix of sun and cloud today. Winds gusting as well. Highs near 22 degrees this afternoon. Skies clearing out overnight, lows down to 10. Look for sunshine on Friday. A high tomorrow, up to 27 degrees.
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1: 99.3 The River, today's best country, Chase Matthews. Matt Ryder with you this morning. Sunshine and 22 degrees for the high today. Overnight tonight, a few clouds dropping down to 11. Rockham River Fest, it's basically here. Kicks off officially tomorrow. It's live music. It's local arts and culture, food and drinks, local vendors, local small business, washer toss tournament, totally revamped car show, fireworks Friday evening, live music Saturday night, headlined by Brett Kissel, after party.

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0: 99.3 The River, today's best country, Blake Shelton. Matt with you this morning. Sunshine at 22 for the high. A few clouds overnight tonight, dropping down to 11. Looking for a great cause of support this weekend and get your car cleaned. Well, we can put those two things together for you. CarStar Miramichi hosting its annual Soaps It Up Car Wash fundraiser in support of Cystic Fibrosis Canada on Saturday, July 25th. The fundraiser is part of CarStar's Shine Season campaign, which helps raise funds for cystic fibrosis research and support programs across the country. So if your vehicle could use a little TLC, stop by CarStar Miramichi at 11385 Route 11 in Napan. Every wash helps support an important cause, and you'll leave with a cleaner vehicle knowing you've made a difference. Coming up after 7 a.m., your chance to win bracelets to the 100th Miramichi exhibition going on this weekend. Have your phone handy and your texting fingers stretched and ready to go.
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2: Here's a look at your latest Environment Canada forecast. Look for a mix of sun and cloud today. Winds gusting as well. Highs near 22 degrees this afternoon. Skies clearing out overnight, lows down to 10. Look for sunshine on Friday. A high tomorrow, up to 27 degrees.
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3: Good morning. The Canada Revenue Agency announced earlier this year it was strengthening the Child Benefit Program, a monthly tax-free payment for Canadian families, by increasing how much each family is eligible to receive. Payments to families across the country set to increase this week by up to $135 a child, with nearly 81,000 families in New Brunswick benefiting from the increase. It will now provide up to $8,157 per child under the age of six, and up to $6,883 per child age 6 to 17. Roughly 22,500 families in New Brunswick got the maximum amount last year, according to Brunswick News. The payment sees roughly $30 billion in annual tax-free payments go to more than 3.6 million families caring for more than 6 million children across the country. The CRA says in New Brunswick, $641 million in benefits will be paid this fiscal year. The premiers are stressing a strong and united Canada as they meet in PEI this week in the midst of more U.S. tariffs and global uncertainty. The group says they're looking forward to meeting again with Prime Minister Mark Carney on recent trade actions by the U.S. and the Canada-U.S.-Mexico agreement. A First Minister meeting is scheduled for 11 a.m. today, followed by remarks by Carney to the media around 3:30 this afternoon. The premiers say they support efforts to negotiate a comprehensive deal that includes the full range of tariff-affected sectors, including softwood lumber, steel, aluminum, manufacturing, and auto industries. The group is discussing coordinated responses as Carney continues talks with U.S. President Donald Trump. Canadian Blood Services is issuing an urgent call for donors. The national blood supply has dropped by nearly 20% since June 1st. The agency says appointment bookings have fallen well below typical summer patterns, and there are now limited days on hand of several blood types. Every week, the organization needs around 18,000 appointments to keep pace with hospital demand, but has fallen short by up to 2,500 appointments each week for the past 6 weeks. Additional weekend appointments have been added at many donor centers. Officials say blood has a shelf life of only 42 days, so donations are needed now before the August long weekend. And Participaction has named Canada's most active community for 2026. The most active community challenge is presented by Novo Nordisk with a $100,000 grand prize to support local physical activity and sport initiatives. 387 communities across Canada competed for the title, which was given to Quebec City this year. 13,000 physical activity programs and events were hosted by 2,200 organizations and active groups. Communities chosen from each province and territory were awarded between $5,000 and $10,000. In New Brunswick, Miramichi was named the province's most active community. West Hants won the title in Nova Scotia and Milton Vale Park in PEI. In sports, the Blue Jays managed just four hits and a 4-2 loss to Tampa Bay. Elsewhere in the majors, the Red Sox tied a franchise record with their 15th straight win and a 6-3 win over Baltimore, then had that streak snapped in the nightcap of a doubleheader with a 5-1 loss. And the Yankees split their doubleheader with the Pirates, losing 5-3 in 10 innings in Game 1 and blanking Pittsburgh 2-0 in the nightcap. Now you're up to date. I'm Jen Nicholson.
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3: Here's a look at your latest Environment Canada forecast. Look for a mix of sun and cloud today. Winds gusting as well. Highs near 22 degrees this afternoon. Skies clearing out overnight, lows down to 10. Look for sunshine on Friday. A high tomorrow up to 27 degrees.
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0: 99.3 The River, today's best country with High Valley. Matt with you this morning. Sunshine and 22 for the high today. Overnight tonight, dropping down to 11 with a few clouds. Well, the 100th Miramichi exhibition officially underway. And if you're planning on heading out to take in some of the events, here's a chance to get in for free. 99.3 The River giving away some bracelets today. Okay. And entering couldn't be easier. Okay. Get a pen and paper. Okay. 1001. 1002, 1003, or just open the notes app on your phone. 1001, 1002, 1003. Everybody ready? Okay. Text your name to 506-627-6244 and you'll be entered to win. Okay. We'll be contacting the winners later today. Miramichi exhibition celebrating 100 years strong with midway rides, live entertainment, agricultural exhibits, a great fair food. You can't beat Carnival Onion Rings. Okay. 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Again, text your name to 506-627-6244. 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

0: Jess Moskalou on 99.3 The River, today's best country. Matt with you this morning, sunshine at 22. Overnight tonight, dropping down to 11 with a few clouds rolling in. Country Confidential for A&W at 102 Douglastown Boulevard. A really good, like, feel-good story from Tim McGraw here today, okay? During his new pawn shop guitar tour, it's a weird name for a tour, but stay with me. Tim has started a brand new tradition. At every stop on the tour, his team visits a local pawn shop, buys a guitar, and then gives it away to a lucky fan in the audience. The idea comes from Tim's own story. When he was just starting out, he sold his high school class ring to buy a used guitar at a pawn shop, and that guitar helped launch his music career. Now he's hoping to inspire the next generation of musicians, create the next Tim McGraw. One guitar at a time, that's an incredibly cool way to give back. Now, what's the price limit on these guitars? Because sometimes you go into a pawn shop, you find like a couple hundred dollar, like, Squire Telly, right? Nothing wrong with that. Nothing wrong with that at all. I love a Squire Telly. But then you go find a $2,000 or $3,000, like, Gibson. Like, what are we talking here? What is the budget, Tim?
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10: Here's a look at your latest Environment Canada forecast. Look for a mix of sun and cloud today. Winds gusting as well. Highs near 22 degrees this afternoon. Skies clearing out overnight. Lows down to 10. Look for sunshine on Friday. A high tomorrow up to 27 degrees.
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3: Good morning. Indigenous leaders are calling for a stronger voice as Canada's premiers meet in Charlottetown. Assembly of First Nations National Chief Cindy Woodhouse-Napanac says there is a growing recognition that First Nations cannot be left out of major economic projects and trade talks with the U.S. Indigenous leaders met premiers on the sidelines of the Council of the Federation meeting Tuesday. They stressed the need for meaningful inclusion in decisions affecting the economy, infrastructure, and rights. Métis National Council President Victoria Pruden says deeper engagement is needed beyond short meetings. The leaders also discussed healthcare, education, and addictions. Stats Canada says the crime severity index fell 5% last year. That's the second straight annual decline after 8 years of increases. The overall crime rate edged down 2%. The drop was driven largely by fewer break and enters for a third year in a row. Homicides, motor vehicle thefts, and extortion also decreased. Shoplifting rose while fraud fell, but remains far higher than a decade ago. Prime Minister Mark Carney has convened the Federal Incident Response Group as wildfires continue to burn across Canada. Officials say hundreds of fires are active in every province and territory, with more than 3,000 people evacuated from communities in northwestern Ontario this month. The federal government says it has deployed nearly 300 aircraft, including water bombers and helicopters, along with Canadian Armed Forces planes to help evacuate residents. Carney says Ottawa will provide whatever resources are needed and is urging people to avoid non-essential travel to wildfire-affected areas. And Canada will hold its own ceremony to mark the opening of the Gordie Howe International Bridge after scrapping a joint event with the U.S. Ottawa says it would be inappropriate to celebrate together following President Donald Trump's threat of steep new tariffs on Canadian goods. Infrastructure Minister Gregor Robertson's office says the bridge will still open to traffic July 27th as planned. Canadian officials will mark the milestone separately on July 24th. The new revenue-sharing agreement between the two countries remains unchanged. Canada paid in full for the $6.4 billion span connecting Windsor and Detroit. In sports, the Boston Red Sox tied a franchise record for their 15th straight win in a 6-3 victory over Baltimore to open a doubleheader yesterday. The Orioles then beat Boston 5-1 in the night game. The Yankees and Pirates split their doubleheader yesterday with a 5-3 win in 10 innings for Pittsburgh and a 2-0 win for New York. And the Blue Jays lost 4-2 to get swept by Tampa Bay. Now you're up to date. I'm Jen Nicholson.
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3: Here's a look at your latest Environment Canada forecast. Look for a mix of sun and cloud today. Winds gusting as well. Highs near 22 degrees this afternoon. Skies clearing out overnight. Lows down to 10. Look for sunshine on Friday. A high tomorrow up to 27 degrees.
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0: 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Matt with you this morning, a sunny day, high of 22, clear tonight, a few clouds rolling in late this evening, dropping down to 11. 99.3 The River web poll powered by Vogoptical. 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

0: 99.3 The River, today's best country with Dallas Smith. Nothing but summer. Not a bad song for today. Just don't have the heat to go with it. Sunny and 22 for the high today. Overnight tonight, clear skies dropping down to 11 degrees. Let's get to some birthdays.
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0: Happy birthday, Jamie Bell, for love from Mama, Dad, Nanny, Kyle, Lilia, Deanna, Cody, Presley, Darian, Carson, Denver, Taylor, Alexandra, Drake, and Jack. And happy 77th birthday to Arthur Landry, love your wife, Claudine, who passes along a note that she believes the only birthday cake he's ever received was on his 65th birthday. Well, Arthur, today on your 77th birthday, you get some birthday cake from Sobeys Newcastle. If you want to get to your birthday, your celebration, anniversaries on the air, pretty simple. 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
4: Here's a look at your latest Environment Canada forecast. Look for a mix of sun and cloud today. Winds gusting as well. Highs near 22 degrees this afternoon. Skies clearing out overnight. Lows down to 10. Look for sunshine on Friday. A high tomorrow up to 27 degrees.
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3: Good morning. The Canada Revenue Agency announced earlier this year it was strengthening the Child Benefit Program, a monthly tax-free payment for Canadian families, by increasing how much each family is eligible to receive. Payments to families across the country set to increase this week by up to $135 a child, with nearly 81,000 families in New Brunswick benefiting from the increase. It will now provide up to $8,157 per child under the age of 6 and up to $6,883 per child age 6 to 17. Roughly 22,500 families in New Brunswick got the maximum amount last year, according to Brunswick News. The payment sees roughly $30 billion in annual tax-free payments go to more than 3.6 million families caring for more than 6 million children across the country. The CRA says in New Brunswick, $641 million in benefits will be paid this fiscal year. The premiers are stressing a strong and united Canada as they meet in PEI this week in the midst of more U.S. tariffs and global uncertainty. The group says they're looking forward to meeting again with Prime Minister Mark Carney on recent trade actions by the U.S. and the Canada-U.S.-Mexico agreement. A First Minister meeting is scheduled for 11 a.m. today, followed by remarks by Carney to the media around 3:30 this afternoon. The premiers say they support efforts to negotiate a comprehensive deal that includes the full range of tariff-affected sectors, including softwood lumber, steel, aluminum, manufacturing, and auto industries. The group is discussing coordinated responses as Carney continues talks with U.S. President Donald Trump. Canadian Blood Services is issuing an urgent call for donors. The national blood supply has dropped by nearly 20% since June 1st. The agency says appointment bookings have fallen well below typical summer patterns, and there are now limited days on hand of several blood types. Every week, the organization needs around 18,000 appointments to keep pace with hospital demand, but has fallen short by up to 2,500 appointments each week for the past 6 weeks. Additional weekend appointments have been added at many donor centers. Officials say blood has a shelf life of only 42 days, so donations are needed now before the August long weekend. And Participaction has named Canada's most active community for 2026. The most active community challenge is presented by Novo Nordisk with a $100,000 grand prize to support local physical activity and sport initiatives. 387 communities across Canada competed for the title, which was given to Quebec City this year. 13,000 physical activity programs and events were hosted by 2,200 organizations and active groups. Communities chosen from each province and territory were awarded between $5,000 and $10,000. In New Brunswick, Miramichi was named the province's most active community. West Hants won the title in Nova Scotia and Milton Vale Park in PEI. In sports, the Blue Jays managed just 4 hits and a 4-2 loss to Tampa Bay. Elsewhere in the majors, the Red Sox tied a franchise record with their 15th straight win in a 6-3 win over Baltimore, then had that streak snapped in the nightcap of a doubleheader with a 5-1 loss. And the Yankees split their doubleheader with the Pirates, losing 5-3 in 10 innings in Game 1 and blanking Pittsburgh 2-0 in the nightcap. Now you're up to date. I'm Jen Nicholson.
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3: Here's a look at your latest Environment Canada forecast. Look for a mix of sun and cloud today. Winds gusting as well. Highs near 22 degrees this afternoon. Skies clearing out overnight, lows down to 10. Look for sunshine on Friday. A high tomorrow, up to 27 degrees.
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0: 99.3 The River, today's best country. Braden King, we got beer. Matt with you this morning. Sunshine 22 for the high. Overnight tonight, a few clouds dropping down to 11. The fireworks are officially back on for Rockin' River Fest Friday evening. 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You'll see the party deck link right there. I'll also share it over to our Facebook page. It's going to be a fantastic way to kick off festival weekend.
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0: Aaron Goodvin, Lonely Drum on 99.3 The River, today's best country. Matt with you this morning, sunshine and 22, a few clouds overnight tonight, dropping down to 11. Want some good laughs and support a great local cause? Well, Bad Words for a Good Cause is coming back to New Maritime Beer Company on Saturday, August 15th, with an all-Mirror Machine lineup of comedians. Show features Maggie Easty, Matt Richardson, Chad DuPlessis, and Jimmy McKinley, with $5 from every ticket going directly to the Mirror Machine SPCA to help care for animals waiting for their forever homes. Tickets are $20 in advance, $25 at the door, and organizers are hoping to make it 3 straight years of sellouts for this show at New Maritime. So you want to have a great night out. Also gives back to the community. This is one to keep on the calendar.
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7: Here's a look at your latest Environment Canada forecast. Look for a mix of sun and cloud today. Winds gusting as well. Highs near 22 degrees this afternoon. Skies clearing out overnight, lows down to 10. Look for sunshine on Friday. A high tomorrow, up to 27 degrees.
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0: Stella Lefty, Boston on 99.3 The River, today's best country. Matt with you this morning, and as a diehard Montreal Canadiens fan, I am pre-programmed to despise anything involving Boston. So maybe that means that song. I don't know. I'm sorry, Stella Lefty. Yes, that includes the Bruins. Yes, that includes the Celtics, the Red Sox. And you know what? Throw the New England Patriots in there too. One big umbrella of sports hate that I have as a Montreal Canadiens fan. We're pre-programmed too. It's okay. It's nothing personal. Now that I've sufficiently kicked that hornet's nest on a Thursday morning, the results are in for this week's Chase the Yates with the Newcastle Lions Club. Congrats to Cynthia. She picked the six of spades and won $264. That easy. There are 38 cards left, and the ace is now worth over $5,600. You can get your ticket this week at the Newcastle Farmers Market on Friday, or by calling 622-4293.
1: And it's time to head on over to Sobeys in Newcastle, and Chris is with us. What do you have for savings over there this week, Chris?
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6: Here's a look at your latest Environment Canada forecast. Look for a mix of sun and cloud today. Winds gusting as well. Highs near 22 degrees this afternoon. Skies clearing out overnight. Lows down to 10. Look for sunshine on Friday. A high tomorrow up to 27 degrees.
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0: 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Sunny day today, 22 degrees for the high. Clear skies overnight tonight, drop it down to 11. So this week back in the 90s, you may have been making a phone call. You also may have been making a phone call to a friend. Remember calling your friend's house and having to ask, "Hi, is Jason home?" And if their parents answered, like somehow you suddenly forgot how to speak. There was no texting. There was no Snapchat. Just hoping that the person you wanted to speak to actually picked up the phone. Simpler times. And somehow, we all survived.
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0: 99.3 The River, today's best country with Owen Ragling. Matt with you this morning. Beautiful day ahead, sunshine and 22. Overnight tonight, a cool one. 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
8: Here's a look at your latest Environment Canada forecast. Look for a mix of sun and cloud today. Winds gusting as well. Highs near 22 degrees this afternoon. Skies clearing out overnight. Lows down to 10. Look for sunshine on Friday. A high tomorrow up to 27 degrees.
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0: 99.3 The River, today's best country with High Valley. Matt with you this morning. Unless you've been living under a rock, we'll confirm it for you now. The fireworks are officially back for Friday evening at Rockin' River Fest. And thanks to 99.3 The River, you could have one of the best seats in town for them. Okay, we're giving one lucky winner and nine friends exclusive access to our party deck for Friday night's fireworks, complete with snacks from Newcastle Subway. To get entered, just head over to our website, 993theriver.com, and you'll see the contest link there. Click on that. Party deck will be right at the top. I'll also share a direct link to it on our Facebook page. 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
9: Here's a look at your latest Environment Canada forecast. Look for a mix of sun and cloud today. Winds gusting as well. Highs near 22 degrees this afternoon. Skies clearing out overnight. Lows down to 10. Look for sunshine on Friday. A high tomorrow up to 27 degrees.

downtown. Your lipstick stained every coffee cup that I got in this house. 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
8: Here's a look at your latest Environment Canada forecast. You can expect sun and cloud through the afternoon. Windy today, a high at 22 degrees. Clearing out overnight, lows down to 10 degrees. Sunshine for Friday. Your high tomorrow, up to 27.
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5: Here's a look at your latest Environment Canada forecast. You can expect sun and cloud through the afternoon. Windy today, a high at 22 degrees. Clearing out overnight, lows down to 10 degrees. Sunshine for Friday. Your high tomorrow, up to 27.
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9: Here's a look at your latest Environment Canada forecast. You can expect sun and cloud through the afternoon. Windy today, a high at 22 degrees. Clearing out overnight, lows down to 10 degrees. Sunshine for Friday. Your high tomorrow, up to 27.
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1: 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Will he hang on, or is somebody about to knock him off? We're going to find out together this weekend, because I'm going to see you for all the hits on the Country Top 40 with Fitz, right here.
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99.3 The River, today's best country after all the bars are closed. It's Thomas Rhett Lee back joining you, getting you through the Thursday of your workday. Then we can start focusing on Friday. Here's Morgan Griffiths.

0: 99.3 The River, today's best country. That is a woman from Kane Brown. Good afternoon. And we are all geared up for, what's going to be a great weekend. I can already feel it. Now, I know you're saying to yourself, Lee, stop getting ahead of yourself. I understand. But don't worry. I'm going to give you an idea of some of the great things that are going on this weekend. And on top of that, we're going to check in on the web poll. We'll let you know how to potentially get yourself some free gas and much more fun. It is all going to be great. I'm just setting the table now, and then we will continue to navigate through this Thursday afternoon. Let's get back to the music. How's that sound? Like High Valley, I'm leaving you.
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1: 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My name is Lee Ruby. How is the afternoon going? Well, fixing to get a lot better. Here is She Don't Know. It's Jade Eagleson.
2: She don't know a brave from a buccaneer, a firestone from a good year, and I don't care.

0: 99.3 The River, that is the middle of the bed from Madeline Merlot. My name is Lee Ruby, and I hope your afternoon is going great. Obviously, a lot of what's been in the news lately has been the talk about wildfires that are going on in our wonderful country. And one thing we want to do to help people navigate through those kinds of usages of fires is our fire index, to make sure that not only you're using those windows accordingly, but just being as safe as possible. We understand negligence isn't a thing, but with the kind of humidity, the temperature, the weather that we are kind of dealing with, it makes it very easy for fires to spread. So if you want to know if your area is affected by any form of restriction, the fire index just updated. We do it every day at 2 o'clock. You can head to our website, 993theriver.com, click on that, and you'll be able to figure out if you are able to do so in this time, or if you're going to have to just hold off a little bit for the betterment of everyone.
1: 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Flushing will be inclusive between the hours of 7 a.m. and 9 p.m. This flushing is part of routine operation and maintenance. Residents may temporarily experience some discoloration in the water or decrease in water pressure. The Public Works Department apologizes for any inconvenience.
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5: 99.3 The River, satellite weather, sun, cloud, and a high today of 22 with a brisk southwesterly wind. Clearing sky after midnight, a light wind at a low of 10. It's sunny in 27 tomorrow with a mix of sun and cloud for both Saturday and Sunday. To high, about 28.
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0: 99.3 The River, that is Hometown Heroes from Dean Brody and the Reclaws. My name is Lee. We are, well, focusing on 3 o'clock, so still a lot of work to get taken care of. But right now, I'm, as I always like to do around this time of day, just put a little bit of easier work on your plate because you're probably on your computer right now anyways. And our website always has the Vogue Optical web poll question. We are always curious of your thoughts on things. And today, an important question. Overall, are you satisfied with the performance of our provincial government? 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

0: 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It is Tyler Joe Miller. My name is Lee, and if you have been keeping your eyes and ears open for Brooklyn, our summer cruiser driver, you know you can scan that QR code. Tomorrow morning, Matt will be announcing another winner for Fuel Your Summer. So someone, could be you, is getting $250 in free gas. Now, that's something we'll be doing again next week. So if you happen to see her out and about, just ask about the QR code. Just say, hey, do you mind if I give this a scan? Easily accommodated. But I know some people, you're just, you know, you're scrambling around, you're busy, or you're just enjoying some nice leisure time and you forget to ask. So I want to give you that reminder, because you never know. You could scan, and as I said, tomorrow, if you already have, you will be able to be entered on into win, but also get ahead for next week's draw too.
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1: 99.3 The River, today's best country. That is Old Dirt Roads from Owen Riegling. My name is Lee, and my brother-in-law, I don't know if he has a record going on for it, but he is the type who gives blood all the time. Now, the worst part for me is I always forget. I just know he has a very rare blood type. I can't remember which one it is, but because of that, he is always up for giving blood. And it's one of those things that's just become common practice to him, which is very, very good, very important. And we have not one, but two opportunities for you to do so at the Rod Miramichi. If you are interested, make sure you circle these on the calendar. August 4th and 5th. It's a Tuesday and a Wednesday. So on the Tuesday, you can go from noon till 8 p.m. And then on the Wednesday, 11 a.m. till 7, and make sure that you have those, you know, means to be able to donate blood. And I know it's one thing if you can do it, it's wonderful. It is a gift that just keeps on giving with our friends of the Canadian Blood Service.
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8: 99.3 The River, satellite weather, sun, cloud, and a high today of 22 with a brisk southwesterly wind. Clearing sky after midnight, a light wind at a low of 10. It's sunny in 27 tomorrow with a mix of sun and cloud for both Saturday and Sunday. High, about 28.
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0: 99.3 The River. That is a Rodeo Queen from Jade Eagleson. Very, very nice fella. I've been fortunate enough to meet him a couple of times. Just the greatest guy. Incredible performer, but an even better guy. My name is Lee Ruby, and I know a lot of people, they start to get their meal planning taken care of and stuff like that around this time of day. You know, you're thinking, well, the end's in sight for the workday, but also we have got some great community breakfasts that are going to be going on all summer long. They take place on Sundays. The next one is August 9th, and there's the 23rd and the 13th. And it is a very good time at Father Morrissey Center in Bartibogue. And all you have to do is show up with your appetite. You get two eggs, a choice of meats, toast, brown beans, hash browns, juice, coffee or tea. Adults are only $12. And then youths under 13, $6. So that way, if you're planning ahead, you're all ready to go.
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1: We've got a special guest joining us on the phones this afternoon. Want to welcome Brett Kissel to 99.3 The River. Thanks for doing this, Brett.
2: Well, thank you very much for letting me call you in. I'm really, really excited for this weekend.
1: So how are things? Because I know you're really busy on the road right now with a ton of shows.
2: Yeah, it's been a super busy year, a great summer. Like, you know, a lot of really meaningful shows and events, but the thing that I've enjoyed the most is the little pockets of time that I've had, you know, the time off with my family. We went out to a beautiful lake out in BC. I had a great week, you know, with my kids. That was just amazing. I also had a big family garage sale over the last couple of days out here in Alberta, you know, as we're downsizing and we're liquidating a little bit. So that was really cool. We raised money for charity there. But then, yeah, we just get on the bus, we get on an airplane, and we fly to the next show. It's been an amazing summer, I think, you know, with some good balance.
1: So I'm curious to know where it all began for you, Brett, because I'm always fascinated by musicians' stories. I know you grew up on a farm in Alberta, which I think a lot of Canadians and country fans can really relate with. I mean, that was the same with me with my grandfather's farm next door. So, I mean, you're hanging out with the cows, you're doing your thing. But was there anybody else musical in your family? How did you get introduced to music?
2: You know, that's a great question, because no one in my family was really musical at all. I loved the East Coast vibe. You know, when you meet so many people from the East Coast, you know, you've got aunties and uncles, and you've got grandparents and moms and dads and cousins, and everybody plays a musical instrument, and everybody's having a kitchen party and a good time. Well, I mean, we had parties, but we were just, I don't know, drinking or chasing cows or trying to get the work done. I mean, no one played music. So the fact that I picked up a guitar was kind of crazy. The fact that my Mima, I got it for me when I was a little kid, and I learned to play by ear was crazy. I listened to a lot of traditional country, like Johnny Cash and George Jones and Marty Robbins and those guys. And so that was kind of crazy, especially as a kid of the 90s. And so the fact that I got into this career is just wild to my grandparents and to my mom and my dad and everybody around me. If you're spiritual, some people just think like, hey, you know, it's just a God-given talent. And I feel very, very lucky that I've now been able to pursue it and not just play music and enjoy it, but like, you know, go and travel around the world and play music and make a living doing it and win a couple trophies here and there and get some gold records and write songs and move to Nashville. Like, I can't believe it. Honestly, it's still to this day, I'm 36 years old. I can't believe it.
1: Let's backtrack to when you were 12, though, because you got a record deal at 12 years old. Tell us about that.
2: Well, you know what? It was just kind of a local record deal. It wasn't this big national, you know, signed to Warner Brothers or Universal Music, but there were just some people that, you know, that really saw some talent in me and helped make an album on me. It was all traditional country music, all covers and stuff like that, but I learned the entrepreneurial journey. You know, my dad, I remember when we made this record, it was CD and cassette. It was called Keeping It Country. You know, my dad had to front all the money. And, you know, we my dad was a farmer and a cattle rancher and stuff like that. And this was in the heart of, I remember the mad cow disease. There was one case of mad cow disease in Saskatchewan. So we went from, you know, $1.50 a pound to 10 cents a pound. And my parents were going broke. So at this time, my dad, you know, invested into this album for me. And we had to make a minimum pressing of 500 CDs. Mm-hmm. And my dad's like, there is no way I'm ever going to get paid back. And it was $10 a CD. So you go $10 times 500 is $5,000. And he's like, there's no way we're going to sell all these CDs. And so we put on a CD release party, and we ended up selling out the show. And every ticket came with a CD, and we sold 500 tickets and 500 CDs. And we sold them for $20. So I made $5,000, and that's how the entrepreneurial journey actually started, you know, funding the next project and the next thing. It was just really, really cool.
1: And of course, we know the rest is history. You now have what, 14 studio albums?
2: You know what? I don't even know to think about that. Including some Christmas stuff and some compilation stuff. Yeah, it could be close to 14. Yeah, maybe less, maybe more. I don't know.
1: Several number one singles on Canadian radio too, and as you mentioned, the awards are starting to pile up there. You've had a Juno, you've been nominated for several awards. How does it feel to be recognized in that way?
2: You know, to get that type of recognition is really cool. I love the nomination process. It's wonderful to celebrate with my team. you know, all the people that worked so hard on the projects, from producers and songwriters in my band and managers and everything. But then once you get to the big shiny award show, it's not about, you know, having them open the envelope and say, and the winner's Brett Kissel. That's pretty cool. That's happened to me a bunch. But I think the thing that I enjoy the most is walking the red carpet and rubbing shoulders with all these great stars that are heroes of mine. And there have been many moments, and I know it sounds name-droppy, and it's not the case at all, but, you know, the first time I ever met Alan Doyle from Great Big Sea, and then we got to jam together and sing Ordinary Day, or when you get to meet Blue Rodeo, you get to hang out with Burton Cummings and Randy Bachman and sing Taking Care of Business and American Woman, and then and Sarah McLachlan and all these great Canadian stars, and they're shaking my hands and saying, and especially now at this stage of my career, they're like, you know, Brett, you've done so much and you're just this great guy in country, and I can't believe it. I still feel like a kid meeting, you know, Corey Hart, you know, Sunglasses at Night for the first time. Sure. Those award shows, it's about getting together with those artists and getting a chance to meet your heroes, and that's really cool.
1: Well, obviously, you now literally have a few good stories to tell.
2: Hell yeah, I do. Like, I could probably write a couple books, not just one.
1: Yeah, I'd read those. We're on the phones with Brett Kissel, who's got a show coming up for Rockin' River Fest in Miramichi here this Saturday, and we'll be back with him to chat more about what's coming up on the show next. Hang on.
3: 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Will he hang on, or is somebody about to knock him off? We're going to find out together this weekend, because I'm going to see you for all the hits on the Country Top 40 with Fitz right here.
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0: too. 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
1: 99.3 The River, today's best country. We're hanging with Brett Kissel on the phones. Rockin' River Fest this weekend on Saturday. Grab your tickets. Going to be a great time. We were just chatting with Brett about his family, of course. You mentioned earlier when we were talking that you have a family now, a couple of kids. What did they think of Dad being a country music superstar?
2: Well, you know what? We had a little staycation with the girls, and I'm in a hotel with them right now, and I think that there's so many elements about my career that they think is really cool. But also at the same time, as they get busy with their own things, you know, my career is demanding in the sense that, you know what, I'm always traveling and I'm always gone. And so there's a lot of dads out there that get to be home for long, long periods of time. And then there's a lot of dads out there that, you know, are gone a lot. Well, I'm in the category of the dads that, you know, are gone quite a bit. So it's really cool when my kids get to come along. You know, I've brought them out to the East Coast many times, to Nova Scotia and New Brunswick and PEI and Newfoundland and stuff like that. So it's really great when we get to do that. But sometimes the schedule is just so damn busy. You know, you don't want to put your kids through that. I'm going to take a red eye tonight to Ontario. We're going to play in Ontario. Then we're going to go to Miramichi the morning of. Then I got to go to Nashville the next day. It's a little bit too much, you know, for a little 10-year-old or 8-year-old or 7-year-old or 4-year-old.
1: What would they say, though, is Dad's best song? Do they have a favorite?
2: Mila, can I ask you a question? What would you say is your favorite song of mine?
3: Cowboys and Dreamers.
2: Mila loves Cowboys and Dreamers. And Aria, what would you say is your favorite song of mine? Aria loves this song called Rich Is that I put on my last album. Just a really, really special song that I wrote with Phil Vassar that I think just talks about the meaning of life and what wealth really is, you know?
1: That's awesome. So you've had a lot of success collaborating with other country stars, too. Cooper Allen, Two of Us, Hurtin' Songs with Dierks Bentley. Who do you want to collab with next?
2: Well, I'm going to put it out there. I'd love Brad Paisley. You know, I just love Brad. He's just the coolest guy. Great guitar player, country as heck. And I love his new record. So Brad Paisley, I would say, of course, the king of country music, George Strait, without a shadow of a doubt. Garth Brooks, man, that would be so cool if I could do something with Garth. So those three would be there. Or, you know what, I am an Ellis fella, so we can do Ella Langley if I can.
1: Right on, for sure. I think we're all Ella fellas, aren't we?
2: Well, and we should be. I saw her play Calgary Stampede, and I've met her a few times over the years and stuff like that, and she really just is the best. She really just is the best.
1: Oh, she's phenomenal. Saw her in Moncton a couple of years ago, too. So what can we catch Brett doing when he's not on the road playing music? What are you doing for fun?
2: Well, I love to fish. I even reached out to a few people in Miramichi. We got some friends and some family and stuff like that. And, you know, maybe if I've got some time, I can go for some stripers. I would certainly love to do that. I love to fish. I love to hunt, you know, in hunting season. So that's super fun. Anything to do with outdoor stuff. I've got a cattle ranch that, you know, I bought from my grandparents and my parents. So it's really, really cool that I get to spend time there and climb trees and, I don't know, go hunting and fishing and driving our quads and everything like that. So if I don't have a guitar in my hand, I don't know, probably got a shovel or a rake or some tools in my hand doing some stuff on the farm.
1: Well, you're going to fit in perfectly over here in Miramichi then.
2: And that's why I'm so excited for the show. You know, it's my kind of people.
1: Yeah, we are too. You're coming up here Saturday, July 25th, Rockin' River Fest. Doors opening at 6 p.m. Show's starting with 7, Amelia Underhill and Amber Walls. They're fantastic. Have you ever heard of Signal Hill as well? They're doing an after party.
2: Oh, hell yeah. I know Signal Hill very well. You know, I've seen them perform before. And I know that they are just one of the Maritimes' favorite bands. So I think Signal Hill is going to be great. And, you know, the two artists that you mentioned, you know, are obviously just great stars in their own right and, you know, developed great reputations, you know, in New Brunswick and stuff like that. So I think it's just going to be a great, great night for country music.
1: It's going to be a rockin' time. So let's raise your glass for Brett Kissel. Thanks for doing this, Brett. And is there anything else you want to mention before we let you go?
2: No. That's perfect. Just tell everybody to come on out and party. We're going to have a great time.
1: We'll be there. Thanks for the chat.
2: Okay, thanks, my friend. See you later.

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6: 99.3 The River, satellite weather, sun, cloud, and a high today of 22 with a brisk southwesterly wind. Clearing sky after midnight, a light wind at a low of 10. It's sunny in 27 tomorrow with a mix of sun and cloud for both Saturday and Sunday. High, about 28.
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1: 99.3 The River, that is Hate How You Look. It's Josh Ross. Leave with the final time checking in before the drive at 5 starts. Hopefully your workday is nice and easy going right now. I will tack on one little responsibility, as I always do, to wrap up your workday. Maybe you're getting ready to boot down the computer. Before you do that, though, jump over to our website, because I would love to have your thoughts on our Vogue Optical web poll question for today. We want to know, overall, are you satisfied with the performance of our provincial government? Are you satisfied, somewhat, or not satisfied? Would love to know how you land there, and just make that as your last little bit of work you have to take care of before we get into a great drive at 5.
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0: 99.3 The River, today's best country. That is World on Fire. It is Nate Smith, Lee Ruby joining you. That wraps up the drive at 5. And tomorrow is our Feline Fridays, which is really good. You know what I'm talking about? You just keep an eye on our Facebook page. You get those adorable, adorable pets that you get to see all the time from the SPCA. 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

0: 99.3 The River, today's best country. That is Mumford & Sons featuring Chris Stapleton with Here. I got to be honest with you. I did not have Mumford & Sons and Chris Stapleton join each other on my bingo card. I will tell you that right away. But speaking of bingo, I know we just had it yesterday, but wanted to give you a heads up that each and every Wednesday at 7 p.m., we have Rotary Club Radio Bingo, which is just a whole lot of fun. And it's a great thing to participate with as a group, or even if you do it individually. There's no wrong answers, but you win yourself some money. And on our website, we have all of the locations. I know some people like to grab their bingo books a little bit more ahead of time. No problem. There is the full list of distributors there. And if you are a new person to it, never done it before, they also have the rules on the website. So that way, when you're getting ready to follow along, you're all ready.
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6: 99.3 The River, satellite weather, sun, cloud, and a high today of 22 with a brisk southwesterly wind. Clearing sky after midnight, a light wind at a low of 10. It's sunny in 27 tomorrow with a mix of sun and cloud for both Saturday and Sunday. To high, about 28.
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0: 99.3 The River, today's best country, Be Her from Ella Langley. Lee, one final time before I step on out of here. I really look forward to helping kick off your weekend tomorrow. So many exciting things are on ahead of us. But before I do step out, as I always like to say, because tomorrow is going into a weekend, we want to make sure that you are already well situated for the birthday celebrations. Like maybe, you know, someone who has a birthday or an anniversary on Sunday. Well, don't worry. We'll attack those tomorrow morning. So if you know someone who falls under that category, head to our website, fill out the information. It takes very little time. And then tomorrow morning, Matt will help kickstart your day by making sure we rhyme off all those incredible milestones all together as a family. I'll chat with you again tomorrow afternoon.
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